for my thoughts or something more. 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Counting coins for the meter with no food left in the freezer. And a preacher spitting through the speaker.

curious about the evidence of my influence and relevance. My penmanship is heaven sent, but the devil's on my neck again. 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